0: King. 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So fine. And finishing things up, who else? Doing Manic Depression, Jimi Hendrix. James Marshall Hendrix out of Seattle. He was an American of African, European, Cherokee Indian, and Mexican descent. He had a bad home environment growing up, I recall reading, and as a result of that, he grew up with his grandmother, who was a full-blooded Cherokee in Canada. At the time he began to take up the guitar seriously, which was about 15 years of age, he lost his mom. She passed away. And he just focused very heavily on the guitar that obviously shaped the next 16 years of his life. He got into trouble now and then in high school, eventually signed up, joined the army, and was a paratrooper before turning himself to the guitar and becoming what many feel was probably the best guitarist in the history of rock and roll. All right, we'll be back because we still have more great music.
1: 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Simpo, simplemente café.

raise your wind, woman, raise it soft and slow. 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

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He's so ambitious, he even sews. But don't forget, folks, that's what you get, folks, for making whoopee. Another year, maybe less. What's this I hear? Well, can't you guess? She feels neglected, and he's suspected.

increíbles. Más que eso, para mí es la comunicación entre Louis Armstrong y los otros miembros de su grupo o banda que era increíble y estaba tocando siempre con un sentido de alegría y un sentido también de espontaneidades, por seguro. Tercera en el set, Pat Metheny doing Last Train Home. One of the most original guitarists in the history of jazz, at least for me, and instantly recognizable, kind of painting a musical picture in the manner of, say, John Abercrombie, Ralph Towner, others who create a musical ambience that's in a sense more important than the notes or melody being played. He takes chances, has changed his style from one album to the other, sometimes dramatically, but never lost his huge audience, both accessible and original at the same time, stretching the boundaries of jazz and as a result making him one of the most popular and best-selling musicians in the history of jazz, Pat Metheny. Bueno, tenemos mucho más, obviamente. Regresaremos en un momento con Birdland, la versión de Miles Davis.

0: starting off the third set with, I think, the best recording ever of the classic or standard, if you will, Goodbye Pork Pie Hat, the homage to saxophonist Lester Young, here sung by Joni Mitchell with the backup band, if you will, of the gods, Pat Metheny on guitar, Lyle Mays, vocalist. Gosh, there was Jaco Pastorius, very evident on the bass, and Michael Brecker playing saxophone, and on and on and on. It's good to know that Joni Mitchell, at the age of 79, gave her first ticketed concert recently in many years. She had suffered from an aneurysm and had to learn how to walk, much less to sing again. And she's back, and apparently I read some reviews of the concert, which was given at the Gorge in Washington State, an outdoor venue, that she was fabulous, lacking only the highest of the high notes. And, of course, she was famous for that, but her skill seemed to be undiminished after all these years and after all the misfortune that she had to go through with the health setbacks. She started off mistakenly, I think, pegged as a folk singer. She's really more a jazz singer to me, and was even when she was singing folk songs. Of course, her own material, her own songwriting is legendary, and you could list all of the songs that you're already familiar with and that other and many other performers did. But I will always remember her, sorry to speak in the past tense, she's still around, obviously, as a full-blown jazz artist. And that's the way I think she should be remembered most of all. Second in the set, we heard John Coltrane, Song of Praise. John Coltrane era un hombre de fiel por seguro. 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

We started off our fourth set with the Ensemble Jazz Trio, a group that's among my favorites in the Latin jazz scene, and they're from Cuenca, all of them. 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Betty Carter doing My Favorite Things. Julie Andrews perhaps not approved of this version, but I think it's incredible. Long regarded by jazz critics in particular, and more recently by fans, is maybe the best jazz vocalist of the late 20th century. She, to me at least, she represented everything that was good about jazz singing, adventurous, to put it mildly. Her interpretations, well, they were very distinctive. Just listen to this version we just played of My Favorite Things to get that. And so for me, at least, she's on the in the pantheon of female jazz.

0: Thelonious Monk doing Monk's Dream to start off the last set. It would be an understatement, extreme understatement, to say that this brilliant musician was original. And although he's had many followers, even his most devoted followers have been unable to really successfully imitate him. His musical vision was both way ahead of its time and at the same time deeply rooted in tradition. He had studied the giants of stride piano, an early form of jazz playing mastered by, exemplified by James Johnson, Willie the Lion Smith, and others, and probably maybe only with Duke Ellington and Count Basie does he share the ultimate distinction as a composer. And at the same time, his commitment to originality in all aspects of his life, whether it was fashion, his creative use, creative in quotation marks, of language and the economy of words. He had biting humor. Even in the way he danced away from the piano, he had been labeled as eccentric, and I don't think that would have bothered him a bit. Finishing things off, passion, grace, and fire. El trio de las guitarristas de unos de los mejores o más elevado en la historia de música. Comenzando, Passion, Grace, and Fire era El Di Meola con John McLaughlin, Paco de Lucia también. 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Well, that's it for tonight. Gotta move on. Lo siento, necesitamos salir esta noche, pero estaremos con ustedes muy pronto con más de la música. So, let me remind you, as I do every show, be cool. See you later.
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I said I didn't know, and they told me that the moon turned blue.

transformed energy to versatility, and it will bring you prosperity. Transformed energy to sympathy, and it will bring you love. Transform the energy to giving. Give as much as you wish to take, and you will receive satisfaction. Transform the energy to admiration, and what you admire will become part of your life. Transform the energy to flexibility, and you will be free from what you fear. Transform the energy to receptivity, and the direction will come to you. Evil feeds on your support. 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
1: So we're here doing a video, which is kind of interesting because we're doing a video making a video of making a video. You know, there's lots of things going on at the same time. It's not like the normal kind of promo clip.

room costs $2,000 a month. You can believe it, man, it's true. Somewhere a landlord's laughing till he wets his pants. 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They dream of dealing on the dirty boulevard. 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Get them out on the dirty boulevard. Going out to the dirty boulevard. They're going down on the dirty boulevard. Going out. Outside, it's a bright night. There's an opera at Lincoln Center. Movie stars arrive by limousine. The Klieg lights shoot up over the skyline of Manhattan, but the lights are out on the main streets. A small kid stands by the Lincoln Tunnel. He's selling plastic roses for a buck. The traffic's backed up to 39th Street. The TV whores are calling the cops out for a suck. And back at the wheelchair, Pedro sits there dreaming.